0: Sorry I'm late. 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

0: And that's how George Washington became the first president of the United States of America. 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

0: says something crashed into their backyard, prompting them to call 911, saying they saw creatures walking around.
1: Eyes to have big eyes to have big eyes to have big eyes to have big eyes to have big eyes to have big eyes to have big eyes to have big eyes to have big eyes to have big eyes to have big eyes to have big eyes to have big eyes to have big eyes to have big eyes to have big eyes to have big eyes to have big eyes to have big eyes to have big eyes to have big eyes to have big eyes to have big eyes to have big eyes to have big eyes to have big eyes to have big eyes to have big eyes to have big eyes to have big eyes to have big eyes to have big eyes to have big eyes to have big eyes to have big eyes to have big eyes to have big eyes to have big eyes to have big eyes to have big eyes to have big eyes to have big eyes to have big eyes to have big eyes to have big eyes to have big eyes to have big eyes to have big eyes to have big eyes to have big eyes to have big eyes to have big eyes to have big eyes to have big eyes to have big eyes to have big eyes to have big eyes to have big eyes to have big eyes to have big eyes to have big eyes to have big eyes to have

Let's go.

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1: Yeah. That's broken.
2: That's broken. What's in there?
1: What? 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
3: Tired. Thank you.
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1: Crazy, bro. The streets would scramble your eggs if you think.
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1: KCSU.
0: Well, how are you tuning in out here? You don't have radio.
1: App.
0: Neato, champ. That tablet there can really do a lot. I heard you can catch up in the last 2 weeks of shows you missed.
1: Uh-huh.
0: Well, gee willikers, kid. Do they have any games on that app?
1: Sports.
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0: remember if he was already dead and came back, or if he was alive. But I just can't remember. And my conclusion was that he was not really dead. When I wake up, it's strange, because I know it's been 3 years since he died. But in my dream, he was only sleeping and waiting to be back.
1: Man, I'm bored of a 2x4 right now, yo.
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2: Dude, let's go see a concert.

Residents and visitors to Northern Colorado love to get outdoors. 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This PSA is brought to you by the Colorado Tick-Borne Disease Awareness Association and 90.5 KCSU Fort Collins.

0: 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Here on the back nine as Mr. Odom steps up to the tee box.
1: Odom having just a phenomenal day out there. 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
0: He's going for the first spot as he drives this one off. It looks like it's sailing.
1: And boy, oh boy, is it. 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

When the spring sun begins to show its face again, the winter air fringes into snowmelt. Frozen rivers begin to seep into flow, but she remains icy, yet so, so stubborn. She narrows and gives way to the irresistible power of the river, but she stays strong. The ice persists for as long as she possibly can, not wanting to let him take her back. She slowly drips away, parts of her become as thin as the frigid air, yet she's still fortuitous in many ways, denying the river its power. Eventually, he consumes every inch of her. She melts completely into his fury. Together, they are ravaging, an unstoppable force, but she never lets him forget how cold she truly is. He is furious and unletting. She is frigid and meddling. She gave everything to him, but he slayed every part of her. But when the leaves turn yellow, the clouds will remind him, give every part of yourself to her. And then he gives way to her stalwart ice, and she'll devour him, cold as the night with no noon. Frozen in an infinite argument, and yet never finding an ounce of warmth.

0: 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I was putting in some extra work after practice.
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3: Whoa, whoa, yeah, look at me dead in my eyes. I know that you know that it ain't lying. Too much respect, all of my shorty BDs, they know not to try. Too much respect, I used to hand out CDs before they would buy it. Whoa, she loved me so much, it seemed like she

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Look at me dead in my eyes, you see all the times that I had to go slide. 21. Too many sticks, we go to war with whoever ain't never been biased. Too many sticks, how is that your ops and none of them died?

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The Body Project at Colorado State University is a two-part group-based workshop. 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
3: Driving along, saw a cliff, that's a pretty big fall, I could break a rib, and if I drove off, I could start again, but I won't. 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
1: Get the work and put it in the pot. 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

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It's the jawbone. Got you fast.

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0: Wow, that was a sweet sesh, dudes. 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

0: Well, hey there, champ. What did you do on that tablet there? You've been on all day.
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0: Well, how are you tuning in out here? You don't have radio.
1: App.
0: Neato, champ. That tablet there can really do a lot. I heard you can catch up in the last 2 weeks of shows you missed.
1: Uh-huh.
0: Well, gee willikers, kid. Do they have any games on that app?
1: Sports.
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0: spirit, fertile darkness,
1: the color of infinity, in which everything on this wretched

Them old school jams on repeat. A little shy day, send me on my way. Dreaming about the that I'm doing today. Cleaning up the house, Mary J on cassette. Smoking on the J, so on the TV set. Running home from school, loose ends on blast. Tying up loose ends, running low on cash. Pops can go in a week, now she paging my dad. Came in with some pieces like nothing ain't happened. Now we just laughing, jamming to the oldies. Dealing with emotions, never heard I'm sorry. Play another song, let the music talk for us. Have a shed in tears, so we talk through the chorus. Play another song, let the music talk for us. Have a shed in tears, so we talk through the chorus. Hold up, that's my...

Jamaica. Early when I wake up, smelling scrambled eggs with the bacon. Nudist for the taking, for I went to school. Mama played them classic tunes right on the station. Hiding from the beat, the song never end. It don't never matter till we play it again. In the minivan with Granny, bout to do us some shopping. Johnny Kemp just got paid, got that whole car rocking. That was back in the

music without no clout. Made music about what they really thought. Heard a song my first time and it gave me goosebumps. Said everything I felt, everything that I want. Playing at the song, let the music talk for us. Have a shed in tears till we get to the chorus. Play another song, let the music talk for us. Have a shed in tears till we get to the chorus. Hold up, that's my play.

ahora.

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The horizon's a nest made out of bones and saliva, where time will eat itself. 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Peeling ceilings made of glass. I open my eyes when I daydream. Cascading rain seems to be tickling a rooftop, floating only. My breath can touch the blue of the sky. Lips closed, swallowing hollow hallways, walk down my throat. 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Let me craft a hammock out of your rib cage. I'll hang it between your two lungs and just ask you to breathe.

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So, your friend started a band, and you're trying to get into this whole local music thing. Maybe you think local music is just a guy with a guitar. It's that, and so much more. It's also rock. EDM. Metal. Bluegrass, and everything in between. If you want to get into this whole local music thing, tune into KCSU, where we play a large selection of local artists from the Fort Collins and Northern Colorado area.

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1: I think with me, because you think I won't put my hands on you. 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

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I am DJ Rattlesnake, and this is Close to the Edge. This is my first show. Thank you, everybody, for tuning in. The show is called Close to the Edge. I've decided to name it after the classic Yes album, Close to the Edge, one of my favorite albums. We're going to be playing all sorts of progressive experimental music. That's why I named it after that album there. Everything from the past 50 to 60 years. We just listened to Sarnese by Angene de Poitrain, which is one of the hottest bands this summer and also just one of the most experimental. So it's pretty cool seeing them having such huge success all around the world. Up next, we're going to listen to new music by Punchbag called Playing God. 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

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I'm DJ Rattlesnake, and this is Close to the Edge. We just listened to This Thing by King Gizzard and the Lizard Wizard. Before that was Acid Wizard Brings Us the Last Ohms by Los Toms. And before that was Dark Horse by the Velveteers. Coming up next, we've got new music by the Crooked Rugs. The song is called Hyperfront Overdrive. 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

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I am DJ Rattlesnake, and this is Close to the Edge. Thank you so much for tuning in to my very first show here at KCSU. We just listened to Psychedelic Crumpets. That song was called Hymn for a Droid. Before that was local music by Dry Ice. The song was called Underbelly. Before that, we listened to Sentry by Sword 2, and before that was Hyperfront Overdrive by the Crooked Rugs. Coming up next, we got new music by Gorillaz. This is The Moon Cave. Thanks for listening.

0: 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Up next is The Robots by The Robots. Phenomenal! I have been thinking about the sun lately, and boy, is it bright!
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You're listening to 90.5 KCSU Fort Collins. I am DJ Rattlesnake. The show is called Close to the Edge. We just listened to Brian Storm by the Arctic Monkeys. Before that was local music by Ghost Buffalo. The song was called Ice Queen. Before that, Grocery Bag. The song was called Deadvolt. And before that was Gorillaz, New Gorillaz. The song was called The Moon Cave. Coming up next, we got new music by Din. The song is called Dream of a Dead Master. Thanks for tuning in.

0: Wow, that was a sweet sesh, dudes. Now what?
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You are listening to 90.5 KCSU Fort Collins. I'm DJ Rattlesnake, and this is Close to the Edge. We just listened to Frankie and the Witchfingers Activate. That's one of my personal favorite bands. Hopefully, I will get to see them live sometime in the near future. Before that was In and Out of Mind by Fierce Bad Rabbit and Unravel by Radium Dolls. Coming up next, we got new music by Teenage Bottle Rocket. The song is called You Make Me Get Called a Poser. Thanks for tuning in.

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I am DJ Rattlesnake, and this is Close to the Edge. We just listened to Jettisoned by the OCs. Before that was Mama and Daddy by HR People, and before that was Nerve Scales by Nothing. Coming up next, we've got new music by Arms Around the World. This song is called Verified. Thanks for tuning in.

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1: You are listening to 90.5 KCSU Fort Collins. I'm DJ Rattlesnake, and the show is called Close to the Edge. Thank you guys for so much for tuning in today. As I said, this was my first show, and I had a great time. Tune in to Thursdays 9 to 11 every week for more great psychedelic, progressive, and experimental music. Coming up next, after this next song, we've got In Praise of Folly with H. Dan Harkins. The next song is called No Hands by Kim Gordon. Thank you all so much for listening.
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my beautiful angels, welcome back. Welcome back yet again to my show, In Praise of Folly. If you're not doing something foolish every day, you're probably wasting your life. I'd like to wish you a happy International Yada Yada Yada Day. I am not making that up. I am your host and head fool for the next hour, H. Dan Harkins, right here on 90.5 KCSU Fort Collins.

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Burning Down the House by the Talking Heads off their Speaking in Tongues album. Before that, we had Neil Young and The Needle and the Damage Done. Local artist Stag preceded them with Turn Away, and we started the show with Sequestered in Memphis by The Hold Steady. The show is In Praise of Folly. My name is H. Dan Harkins, also known as The Astonishing Dan Harkins. Text in to tell me which you prefer. 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That's 970-538-KCSU. 90.5 KCSU Fort Collins. All right, today is, in fact, International Yada Yada Yada Day. Not making that up. So happy International Yada Yada Yada Day to all of you. The phrase originates from apparently vaudeville and Yiddish slang, but there was an episode of Seinfeld called The Yada Yada that broadcast on April 24th, 1997. I was probably in rehearsal for my first season at the New York Renaissance Fair while that was being broadcast. And the bit was George was dating this woman who, well, she wasn't very specific about things, shall we say. She said, and then, yada, yada, yada. And the one I remember, she said, and yada, yada, yada. And I got a free manicure. And she didn't really explain. We found out later she just got a manicure and then slipped out without paying. So it was kind of an evasive way of going through life. Reasonable episode. Interestingly enough, Bryan Cranston was in it. He was in the other plot. There were generally multiple plots. And he played a dentist. I believe he played the same character in five episodes. He definitely did five episodes. But that was before he hit it pretty darn big with Malcolm in the Middle and then took television by storm as the protagonist in Breaking Bad, where he was brilliant. Very versatile actor, very talented. So that's Yada Yada Yada Day. Celebrate however you see fit. Let's play some David Bowie.

What's up, CSU? Do you want to improve your academic journey and embrace the diversity that makes our campus so vibrant? If so, then the Black African American Cultural Center is the place for you. They're dedicated not just to supporting our students, but to fostering an inclusive environment for everyone in our community. Whether you're looking for support as you navigate your college experience or want to explore cross-cultural perspectives, the back office has consistently met students' needs. 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

Local artists, the Crooked Rugs, and Breaking the Dawn. We love local artists here in Fort Collins. Wonderful music scene in town. And the Crooked Rugs are sure talented. Before that, yet another local artist, Chess at Breakfast. I don't know any of the musicians. Presumably at least one or two or three are chess enthusiasts. I've certainly played Chess at Breakfast. I've played chess every hour on the dial. Their song was Glaciers, and before that I gave you a double on David Bowie, because really, you can't ever get enough David Bowie. Life on Mars, and we started with Beauty and the Beast. My name is H. Dan Harkins. The show is In Praise of Folly on 90.5 KCSU Fort Collins. Text me. I'd love to hear your requests. I'll do everything I can to get them on the air. 970-538-5278. That's 970-538-KCSU. This week is kind of an exciting anniversary. It's not today. Today is the 23rd. I looked it up. 1987 had the exact same calendar as this year. And on Sunday, the 26th of 1987, is when I started my hitch from, as it happened, Hagerstown, Maryland. I'm not from there, but I was in Hagerstown, Maryland. From Hagerstown, Maryland to Denver, Colorado, way back in 1987, back when you could still hitchhike. I don't see hitchhikers much anymore. I kind of miss it. It's a different sort of way of traveling, of course. But it got me to Denver. I made good time. 2 days, 7 hours, 18 minutes. Got a late start. I always got late starts then. But I guess that was part of the adventure. And it's good to be on the road. I like the road. The road likes me. And I got to figure out how to get back on the road. Anyway, this song, I'm quite fond of it. I've played it at least a couple of times, I'm sure, by the Allman Brothers Band. Makes me think of the road. Melissa.

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0: That was the Rolling Stones doing a cover of a Marvin Gaye song, Hitchhike, before they did mostly covers when they started out. But yeah, I'm trying to play road-oriented songs, so that was a little bonus Rolling Stones song, because as you well know, my beautiful angels, we always play the Rolling Stones right after the noon break. Before that, Simon and Garfunkel and their classic Mrs. Robinson, used brilliantly in the film The Graduate with Dustin Hoffman, and we started with the Allman Brothers Band and Melissa. The show is In Praise of Folly. My name is H. Dan Harkins on 90.5 KCSU Fort Collins, and I am thrilled once again to present the narrator.
1: Hello.
0: Not the narrator. Narrator. This is so challenging. All right. Narrator.
1: Narrator, because there's a great many narrators. So I'm only one. I'm the only one here.
0: You're the only one here.
1: I'm the only one here, but there are
0: narrators. How many narrators are there at KCSU?
1: There's only one.
0: Well, you could be the... All right, but I'll go back. No, I want... Get your name right. And I'm proud to present, once again, narrator!
1: Hello!
0: Say hi to the beautiful angels.
1: Hello, beautiful angels.
0: Let me ask you this, first of all. All right, if you are in Fort Collins, you are well aware of this already. If you're not in Fort Collins, this won't shock you. We have been having punishing heat for well over a week now, and today it looks like it might finally break. They're talking about possible thunderstorms. I love a good thunderstorm. You got in, I've been outside or inside for over an hour now. What's it look like out there?
1: Out there, it is a little bit cloudy.
0: Okay.
1: And it is very, very humid today, but not terribly like hot as it's been all week.
0: Right. It's considerably cooler. It was considerably cool. Does it look like we're going to get a good thunderstorm?
1: I wear yellow tinted glasses outside. So,
0: no idea.
1: I don't know.
0: No, why do you wear yellow tinted glasses?
1: They help me see. I have, with like blue light specifically, it gives me really bad migraines and
0: interesting.
1: Stresses out my eyes. So I use yellow tinted glasses.
0: That's what, but it explains so much because you've been in the studio at least four times this season. And every time you've said, H, I think you have jaundice. What?
1: What
0: are you talking? No, I'm kidding. You didn't say that. But I presumably everybody would look like they have jaundice if with these yellow glasses.
1: Not really.
0: No.
1: No, but it does make like it brings out a lot of the subtle colors in the world. So like green leaves, how you would see them.
0: Yes.
1: They look way greener.
0: Okay.
1: I also find a lot of things that are, I'm focusing on the color green right now, but a lot of things that are like painted green look blue.
0: Okay.
1: So, yeah.
0: Now, I'm trying to parse this. This is interesting. Were these recommended by an optician or an optometrist? Did they say, I mean, is there any particular reason or?
1: So no, my real glasses have blue light filters like baked into them, but I am saving up for new ones because the filters have separated so much that it is hard to see. So I swap between I swap between these cool ones that I got on Facebook Marketplace, which are actually Trigun glasses. So they're Vash the Stampedes from the movie Badlands Rumble. And then I have a regular set of glasses that I wear to like read and stuff.
0: I'm actually more confused than I was
1: before
0: I asked the question. But I trust you've seen The Wizard of Oz, the film.
1: I have.
0: Did you read the books?
1: I have not read the books.
0: They're quite good. They're quite good. There's 11 or 12 of them written by L. Frank Baum. And then after he passed away, I think Ruth Plumly Thompson took it up. I've read all the L. Frank Baums. And in the first one, this is very interesting, and they retcon it. The Emerald City is in fact not Emerald.
1: Oh.
0: You are required to have these glasses, these goggles, locked onto your head before approaching the city, because otherwise it will blind you. But it's a scam. They're just green glass. So it looks green, but it's not really an Emerald City. Now, he ends up retconning that in later books. They get rid of that because there's quite a few of them. So so this is sort of the yellow campus for you.
1: Yes.
0: Right. I'd like to wish you a happy National Vanilla Ice Cream Day. Any thoughts?
1: I love vanilla. I think that vanilla is such an underrated flavor.
0: Good. I'm so glad you dropped in. I am thrilled you dropped in. I'm not ethically opposed to vanilla. I mean, it's fine. It's just, all right, I'm actually off chocolate off sugar now.
1: Yeah.
0: Yeah, it's every bit as horrible as you might imagine, but apparently it's just not good for you. So I'm not doing sugar right now. And I have a rule that I've broken many, many times, which is if I'm going to do sugar and wreck my health, it has to be chocolate. Now, I break that rule all the time, but tell me more about vanilla. It comes from a bean, a vanilla bean. It's kind of cool. I'm glad you like it. And happy National Vanilla Ice Cream Day again. So tell me, wax philosophic on vanilla ice cream.
1: It's a very like light flavor. I don't get me wrong, I love myself some good chocolate flavor.
0: Chocolate
1: thing.
0: Is astounding.
1: But vanilla is such a perfect like base flavor for things, and why like we call things vanilla is because it's a sweet, but it's a subtle taste that has a lot of rich complexities when you're experiencing it.
0: It is more complex than people give it credit. And there's really good vanilla ice cream and lame vanilla ice cream.
1: Exactly.
0: You know what I mean?
1: Yeah. Yeah. But it's the perfect one. You can add toppings into it without overbearing it. My personal favorite is to mix vanilla and caramel.
0: Yes. And nothing wrong with that.
1: Mm-hmm.
0: All right. Well, good. Yeah. Good. All right. Well, I'm glad that you're a vanilla enthusiast. All right. I hope you'll be back later in the show. I know you've got to step out at least briefly. We're going to play some Joni Mitchell, and then I'm going to come back and play some Rolling Stones at the noon break.

Thank you, Joni Mitchell. Every time she just gets me. What a voice, what a composer, just wonderful. A Case of You off her album Blue. All right, I am H. Dan Harkins. The show is In Praise of Folly on 90.5 KCSU Fort Collins. As we do every single show, we play the Rolling Stones after the noon break. Here is a classic, classic. I rode a tank, held a general's rank when the blitzkrieg rained and the bodies stank. I watched and screamed. No, I'm blowing the lyrics. He refers to the Hundred Years' War. 10 decades for the god they made. Because I'm H. Dan Harkins, I'm going to give you some crazy trivia about the Hundred Years' War before I play Sympathy for the Devil. Hundred Years' War lasted about 115 years and ended in 1453, so this battle between France and England, Henry VI was king. This poor guy, he was king at the end of the Wars of the at the end of the Hundred Years' War and the beginning of the Wars of the Roses. Tough gig. But the Hundred Years' War ended in 1453, which is also the year Constantinople fell to the Ottoman Empire. To the Turks. Just weird. So it's a very convenient beginning date to the, it sort of ends the Middle Ages and starts the Renaissance. That's information that's probably not going to be of much value to you today, but someday. Nonetheless, Rolling Stones classic, Sympathy for the Devil.

0: 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And I've been waiting for a girl like you
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Released on this date, on July 23rd, 1965, Help by the Beatles. Great song. Not a great movie. We're going to talk about that in a moment. Normally, I'd say we just finished off the British Invasion block. We're going to have a bonus British Invasion song for various reasons. Before that, The Who and their classic Baba O'Reilly. And we started the set with The Rolling Stones and Sympathy for the Devil. My name is H. Dan Harkins. The show is In Praise of Folly on 90.5 KCSU Fort Collins. Yes, Help is probably worth seeing. Kind of a silly story. And certainly the music is great. You've Got to Hide Your Love Away is in that film. The album is wonderful. But the best Beatles movie was their first one. Everybody, Richard Lester's Hard Day's Night. It is just amazing. And it can take you from a bad mood to a good mood. It is just pure joy. And it opens with a song that, as it happens, has the coolest opening chord in the history of rock music.

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Vitamins, local artist, and Brontosaurus. Very cool song. Before that, Fleetwood Mac and Hold Me. And we started that set with A Hard Day's Night by the Beatles. We did two Beatles today because the title song to two of their films, one film being not so great, the other pretty much a darn masterpiece. I am H. Dan Harkins. The show is In Praise of Folly on 90.5 KCSU Fort Collins. Let's play some Leonard Cohen.

They sentenced me to 20 years of boredom for trying to change the system from within. I'm coming now, coming to reward them. First, we take Manhattan.

I used to live for music. Baby, remember me, I brought your groceries in. 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
1: In the fall semester of 2023, KCSU experienced multiple critical equipment failures due to a power outage in the Laurie Student Center. 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

0: The Doors, 20th Century Fox, that rich baritone, rock baritone of Jim Morrison, always thrilling. Before that, local artist Pink Fuzz and Vitals, and we started the set with Leonard Cohen, First We Take Manhattan, Then We Take Berlin. Interesting strategy. It might just work. My name is H10 Harkins. The show is In Praise of Folly on 90.5 KCSU Fort Collins. We have a few minutes left. We got about 20 minutes left of the show. Text me if there's something you would like to hear. I'd like to welcome back Narrator.
1: Hello.
0: Narrator. All right. The narrator just is not to your taste.
1: No.
0: Okay. A narrator. There's a narrator in my studio. Well, the FCC, how are you doing today?
1: I'm doing good. How are you?
0: I'm all right. All right. So it's National Vanilla Ice Cream Day, of course. It's also National Lemon Day.
1: Oh.
0: I approve of lemons.
1: I approve of lemons.
0: Did you hear my riff on International Yada Yada Yada Day?
1: I did not.
0: Okay, yeah, it is in fact International Yada Yada Yada Day. It's from a Seinfeld episode, which they actually did not invent the phrase yada yada. It comes from the Yiddish theater and vaudeville, but there was an episode all about yada yada yada.
1: Oh.
0: So, all right. So what's have you stepped outside since I saw you last? Have we got an updated weather report?
1: I have not gone outside. I have been stuck in the basement still in meetings.
0: Okay, well, that's what you do.
1: That's what I do.
0: Yeah, that's part of the gig. Let's see. Do you want to improv a poem? Do you have a poem? Right? You don't have to.
1: I should know better by now to always.
0: No. I didn't really have anything particular planned. The narrator thing worked, I think. Well, I think I don't want to. It was particularly good when we had you and MC Asher in here together and you were narrating. We'll do that again. We will definitely revisit that. We have a new DJ. Young man was here before I started the show. DJ Rattlesnake.
1: Yes.
0: Yes, and he does progressive rock.
1: Mm-hmm.
0: I hope he loads some into the system. I like prog rock. There's a lot of prog rock I like. And in fact, I'm going to play a progressive rock band right now, Pink Floyd.
1: Ooh.
0: Any thoughts? Yeah, they were more commercially successful than a lot. There's a lot I wish where it was in here, but we'll get that taken care of one way or another. But this is from the Wall album. Are you familiar with that one?
1: Yes.
0: Okay. I never know. It was huge at the time, and the song was so popular. But this is from the album "Comfortably Numb" by Pink Floyd.

0: Jenny on Holiday and Appetite. She sounds like she's having a good holiday, too. Before that, Pink Floyd and Comfortably Numb. This is H. Dan Harkins. The show is In Praise of Folly. My special guest, as she often is narrator.
1: Hello.
0: How we doing?
1: I'm good.
0: All right. Yeah, this is our last segment, then we're going to go. So you have never heard the song Muskrat Love, as far as you know.
1: I have not.
0: I was unaware it was in the library. I like America. The band is really cool. Ventura Highway and Don't Cross the River. I've played those songs on here. I guess I was unaware that this was their song. It was a big hit. It's very 70s. It's not cool, edgy 70s. It's kind of, I hate to say this, cheese 70s.
1: Oh, I love a good cheese.
0: Okay. All right. Good. All right. Yeah. We all like cheese. There's nothing wrong with cheese. Depending on the cheese. This is interesting. Now, I was thinking about this recently. I was actually thinking about this during the semi-quincentennial. It's something like a semi-quincentennial. I never did get it right. I lived through the bicentennial. I remember that. And it got me thinking about those days. Are you familiar with the song I'd Like to Teach the World to Sing?
1: Probably.
0: It's a nice song. It was actually a television commercial at first. It was a commercial for Coca-Cola, but it was such a cool song. Everybody liked it, and it was so optimistic. I don't think it would fly today. I don't like saying that. We do seem to be in a cynical. Now I'm sounding very curmudgeonly.
1: You know what? It's Thursday. You can be a little bit of a curmudgeon.
0: Okay, good. Yeah. Thursday's our curmudgeon themed. I like that. All right, well, we're going to let the beautiful angels go with Muskrat Love. Any questions about this song before we commence? Any questions about me, my major?
1: Well, what is your major?
0: I was a double major in theater and philosophy.
1: Wow.
0: Yeah. I am going to be rereading, I'm not making this up, I am going to be rereading The Critique of Pure Reason very soon.
1: I'm not familiar with that one, but it sounds pretty cool.
0: It is pretty intense, and it's kind of the center of Western philosophy.
1: Oh, cool. Okay, I see.
0: Tell me something cool about entomology.
1: Something cool about entomology?
0: There's got to be a lot.
1: The purple empress butterfly is, I'm so sorry. I immediately lost my train of thought. The purple empress butterfly is an omnivore.
0: Okay. Yeah. Did I tell you about the glass wing butterfly that I saw?
1: No.
0: This was crazy. I was on the Spring Creek Trail. First year I'd moved here. I did not know these existed, but I was looking at a butterfly. There's no color. It literally looks like glass. It's perfectly clear. Now, either this little fellow was hundreds, if not thousands of miles off course, or it escaped from one of those butterfly pavilions.
1: There is a butterfly pavilion nearby.
0: I do want to see that, and there's one in there too. All right, well, as always, narrator, thank you so much for joining
1: me. Thank you so much for having me.
0: And I sure hope you enjoy Muskrat Love.

0: Can't you not? Classic time.
1: Beating up the block from the morn to the day up. Money going down for the ones down, stay up. 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

0: hungry. 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
1: All right, sweetie. 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
1: But, baby,
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1: baby,
0: I thought
1: please.
0: Things were gonna be different if I fought, felt if I walked. Oh, wait, that'd be the last time that we talked. 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
0: If you love me, tell me you sorry and you still trust me.
1: I'm trying though.
0: If you love me, promise you didn't run off.

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0: Man, I'm bored of a 2x4 right now, yo.
1: Man, if only we had something to do in Fort Collins and other nearby towns.
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puzzle. 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Angel asked who I wanna be. I said to me, with you, version

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1: Two baskets for the bathroom. I have a recurring dream. We lock eyes across the dark room, gazing over bodies and worlds of our own. In this instance, my mind emptied all its responsibilities, its thoughts and worries, and all that remain is the harsh wind feels good on my body and face. Running feels even better. I exude sunshine and butterflies and beams of hope. It was a beautiful day to drive around San Francisco, and I told him he embodied happiness. I still don't know what to think about what you said, but she hasn't cleaned in so long. Her room is littered with clothes and junk all over the place. I wanted to reach out and apologize for the utopian, anarchic, sexy version of clear-tier hydrogen peroxide, which you let soak for 6 hours. Sometimes I forgot the connection of a fruit to snack on. A caffeine drink. So I told you I was wondering if I could identify the non-negotiables and negotiables, think back on those other relationships. Quite frankly, it disgusts me. I never want to know why certain things didn't connect. A soul connection, an inexplicable fusion of two strangers. She opened herself to the gentle indifference of the world. She's desperate to hold on to precious memories, times where she can escape from the lines of the circle that symbolize dancing and the ink of the background that symbolizes the universe. I still remember your face as I pulled out the driveway Saturday morning. Soon the constant fear in the back of my mind will combust. Soon we'll need new things in our apartment. A new broom, cable management for shared space, floor lamps, maybe like 2, baking soda for the fridge. It would be nice to have food containers, a home gym, a mini station with light weights. Day 1. Woke up at 5 a.m. and couldn't go back to sleep. Increased heart rate, but also drank coffee. Day 3. Woke up around 8 first and then again at 9. Day 4. Woke up with dry mouth and dry eyes and a stuffy nose. Could be from the heater, slept all day. Day 9. Still feeling more rested than usual. Today my eyes have been sleepier and drier than the past 2 days, maybe because I stayed up reading last night or was on my phone too much. I had a coffee with sweet creamer and I suspect that could have affected me.

The dreams again, starting to return to depressive thoughts, but my mind is more awake. Low motivation, low appetite, starting to feel more.

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0: Hello. You're listening to 90.5 KCSU Fort Collins. I am your host, Andrew DeTiro, and this is Jukebox Antagonist every Thursday, 5 to 7 p.m. for like about another month or so. I'm here with DJ in training, DJ Middleman. How's it going?
1: It's going really good. Thanks for having me.
0: Of course. Thanks for being here. We've got a kind of playlist of long and slow ones, some post-rock, some adjacent here today. We started off with a Philly band, New Not Shameful, with their song Moron off of their recent release, the Interlude EP. We're going to kind of keep it going with a band mostly kind of heralded by the Numero group in their effort to revive post-hardcore emo bands from, I want to say, late 90s, early 2000s, but don't quote me on that. This is one of their favorites, Indian Summer. The track is called Woolworm, and it's off of their probably most enjoyed release, Giving Birth to Thunder. So stick around for that, and we'll be back in a little bit. Cheers.

bending slowly, all wounds effortlessly, as the burden of a sunken child is lifted effortlessly again and carried painfully to the stone heart of an angry sun who has done the swallowing of his memory's bitten pills. So many bitten pills that he has collected, like the fallen pieces of the broken ground which now moves on. This ground so unsettled, so endlessly unsettled, Peter counted with the weight of the sunken earth. This is Earth. Earth that she has moved on and collected and settled to his own liking. And still he moves on. A voice in the back of his head reminding him that this is stolen, this is not his. All these moments, these precious time spent moments of gravity.

sadness, empty fields. Living these moments of time will

heaven, sighing tears of angels in a night sky.

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0: Hello, you're listening to 90.5 KCCU4 Collins. I'm your host, Andrew DeTiro, and this is Jukebox Antagonist, every Thursday, 5 to 7 p.m. Until, I don't know, presumably we stop being in a heat wave. I'm here with DJ Middleman. How's it going?
1: It's going so good. How you doing?
0: I could be a lot colder.
1: Yeah, no AC?
0: No. It's, I moved here from what is, I guess, legally a swamp, to not be in a swamp anymore, you know? And I should have gone further north. I should have gone, like, Montana. Beautiful. You know, this ties in wonderfully. The subtitle of this show is Skies Too Close. I drove to Vancouver from here a couple summers ago, and was really just wowed by driving through Montana and the surrounding kind of high plains, and just I think also just being incredibly like tired after driving 12 hours, but also just staring up at the sky and being like, wow, those clouds are really close. It just everything, like, they, you know, they, that's where like Big Sky Montana comes from, right? It's just you look up and it's huge, and you feel more like you're in a sphere than you do in most places.
1: All right.
0: Than like Kansas.
1: Well, yeah. Do you get that feeling here in Fort Collins, Colorado?
0: No, not really. I drove through Wyoming, like South Wyoming recently, going like towards like west, I guess. And I got like a little bit of it. Like when you kind of come up from like Salt Lake and take whatever road that is.
1: Yes.
0: 80 question mark? I don't know.
1: Don't ask me.
0: That's not 80. But yeah. Speaking of Kansas, actually.
1: Okay.
0: The last track we just heard was Foxfire by Kansas City band Nightosphere. That might be the Missouri Kansas City or the Kansas Kansas City. I don't exactly know. I would have to assume their scenes kind of mix and mingle. And then before that was, of course, Swillworm by Indian Summer. We're going to keep it moving with another Kansas City band called Flooding. They've been re-released on the Ghost is Clear Records. It's one of my favorites, operating out of both Denver and, I think, Kansas City. So, yeah, excited to hear more from them. Again, next up is Salt of the Earth by Flooding.

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0: 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This is Jukebox Antagonist. I'm DJ Middleman here with Andrew DeTiro.
1: Hello.
0: The last song you heard was Below the Salt by Unwound. If you want to text in, let us know. It's 970-538-5278.
1: True.
0: Yeah.
1: Real.
0: Anything to add there?
1: Yeah. Andrew? Unwound's one of my favorites. That's off of their last full album, Leaves Turn Inside You. Definitely kind of their slowest and most ominous release, is at least off the dome. Fun stuff. Do you want to say the couple before?
0: Yeah. The song before that, two songs before that, we'll go back in time a little bit further. Salt of the Earth by Flooding and yep. Horsehead by, now, Andrew, is that D-I-I-V?
1: Yes, pronounced Dive.
0: Oh, pronounced Dive. All right.
1: A friend showed me that track. It's good. I need to get into more Dive. That's all I got on that. But yeah, I don't know, having a fun little kind of slowcore post-rock show. Lots of long tracks. The Unwound was a little over 10 minutes, and I might have something that beats that. I kind of forget. I plan these shows in kind of addled haze, and then they appear in my hands, and I take the songs in my hands, and I put them into the computer, kind of like you would feed a baby. And with that, our next track is
0: July by Low.
1: Probably like the, in the same way that Godspeed You Black Emperor is the poster child for post rock, Low is the poster child for slowcore. At least in my limited understanding of the world, so on and so forth. Heard this on a vacation in California. I was like, wow, sick. Again, if you want to text in, that's 970-538-5278. We're not taking requests today unless it's a really good one, but you're welcome to say hi, harass the DJ in training very nicely. You're going to be kind to him. He's trying very hard. He's doing a great job. Again, that's 970-538-5278. Text us. Do not call us. It doesn't work. Again, that's July by Low.
0: All right. Let's check it out.

0: This song slaps. Who is this?
1: Glass Cases. And they're local.
0: Surrender. Yo, this slaps. Who is this?
1: Plasma Campus. They're local too.
0: Yo, dude, this freaking slaps. Like, who is this?
1: This is Zerk, and
0: I know they're local.
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desperate attempts now deliver freedom in response.